all in search of blood to terrorize your neighborhood. And whosoever shall be found without the soul for

But when his drinking, lusting, and his hunger for power became known to more and more people, the demands to do something about

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0: Taking to social media to describe Iran's response to the latest peace proposal as totally unacceptable. It isn't known what Iran's response to the plan includes. The United States is understood to have been seeking the suspension of Iranian nuclear enrichment and free transit through the Strait of Hormuz. Back here in Australia, five adverse findings have been made against former ANU council members, including former Chancellor Julie Bishop, in a confidential independent review. Former ANU council member and demographer Dr. Liz Allen told an August Senate hearing that she'd been harassed, bullied and mistreated over claims that she leaked council information to the media. Region reports ANU's Special Governance Committee also found examples of maladministration in how the university handles complaints. A redacted copy of the confidential report was provided to the Commonwealth Ombudsman, while a university regulator received an unredacted copy. Australia's peak body for women's legal services wants the government to ensure funding for those fleeing violence is protected in the budget. Women's Legal Services Australia delivers services to more than 36,000 women each year, including those experiencing financial abuse. Executive Director Adrian Walters says investing in women's safety is essential amid the current economic climate.
1: It's also a time at which the risk of violence against women in their homes grows.
0: Australian researchers are taking part in an international trial focusing on a type of heart attack that is often misdiagnosed. The condition, called SCAD, which involves an artery tear, mostly affects women aged 30 to 55 with no history of heart disease. The Victor Chang Institute's Professor Jason Kovacic says it requires different treatment.
2: What's really important about this condition is that it affects people very different to the typical heart attack patient. So it's not caused by cholesterol and diabetes and smoking. It can happen out of the blue and it can be life-threatening.
0: And the National Museum's cafe is getting an upgrade. Works will be carried out from today till July 28th, with guests able to get food and drink at a temporary setup in the atrium and on the deck.
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3: The latest finance report.
0: The Dow Jones is up 12 points this morning at 49,609. Gold is selling at $4,713 an ounce, and one Australian dollar is buying 72.22 US cents.
3: Sports update.
0: The Raiders' 30-18 loss to the Panthers has been made worse with an injury blow to Simi Sasungi. Sasungi battled through a suspected AC joint injury before being forced off. Coach Ricky Stewart says the mounting injuries are frustrating.
4: Another one of our good players has gone down, and every week it's just makes it tough. You know, thank God Arda can play a little bit on the edges there, but then there's so much more workload on these big boys in the middle, so it makes it hard.
0: Meanwhile, the Storm are back in the winner's circle, thumping the Tigers 44-16. The win coming at a cost, with leading try scorer Sua Falongo leaving the field with a suspected facial fracture. Coach Craig Bellamy says he's hopeful he won't be sidelined for too long. And in the AFL, the Lions held off a late surge by the Blues, securing an 11-point victory at the Gabba. Wins to Adelaide and Melbourne also to wrap up the round. And that's the latest from the Capital Radio Newsroom.
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6: Now looking at your latest Canberra traffic and a build-up through the Acton Tunnel. It's very busy right now on Parks Way, tailing almost back to Clunies Ross Street, Lakeside towards the city. Lady Denman Drive to Cotter Road into Curtin, carrying plenty of traffic there as well. They've cleared an accident from Belconnen Way after Bindubi Street, but it's taking a while for the traffic to flush through, and still heavy on Horse Park Drive from Mulligan's Flat Road to at least Anthony Rolfe Avenue. 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
5: 2CA's four-day forecast for Canberra.
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0: partly cloudy today, top of 20. Similar conditions tomorrow, also 20 degrees. Possible shower on Wednesday in 18, then 19, and another possible shower on Thursday. 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
4: 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The passionate putter on the way after Creedence, which is coming up after this man, Billy Joel.

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